0: Sky FM. 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
1: Yo, I do it for the ladies, but I gotta keep it hood. 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

Ankles dipped in the sea. Soul dipped in the music. This is Mixophrenia, sound of a beach.